final sick person, 52 Brett Street, final sick person, 52 Brett Street, for a 7-year-old female, general weakness, 26 out of 5.

0: 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Repeating to MOVAC EMS, 4 Green Street, Village of Mohawk, 46-year-old male, abdominal pain, 2005.
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0: 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And I'm going to have the registered owner. 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

Hartford, Edward, MVA, personal injury, Tilden Ave, Tabor Lane, New Hartford, Edward, MVA, personal injury, Tilden Ave, Tabor Lane. I was on scene requesting EMS for a subject with neck and shoulder pain.

0: Central.
1: Main apartment 11, 44-year-old male, chest pains, and a left side numbness, built response, that's for cranial onyx. 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
2: One zero three to Central, I'm clear.
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1: Central.
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1: 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Caller is Cambry saying that she was in a physical domestic with her boyfriend who has now since left. It's that same vehicle that was just boloed. The dark gray Volkswagen Jetta, Lincoln X-ray Lincoln, 2598 Celestine southbound.

Alien Mutual EMS. Herkimer County 2 Alien Mutual EMS, the City of Utica, 1800 Butterfield Ave at the Pines, room 203 for a 65-year-old female, difficulty breathing. Repeating to Alien Mutual EMS, 1800 Butterfield Ave, City of Utica at the Pines, room 203 for a 65-year-old female, difficulty breathing, 2020.

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1: Copy. 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
0: That's terminal. Stand by.

to Cedarville Mutual Aid EMS, the City of Utica, 1800 Butterfield Ave at the Pines, room 203 for a 65-year-old female, difficulty breathing. Repeating to Cedarville Mutual Aid EMS, 1800 Butterfield Ave, City of Utica at the Pines, room 203 for a 65-year-old female, difficulty breathing, 2022.

Cindy Peters, 1600 Armory Drive. 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That's a welfare check on the caller. Sounds very confused. 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She's home alone there.

0: 713. 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I'll be out with Fields.
1: Hey, Sam. 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

0: high level of mutual aid difficulty breathing, 1800 butterfield diabetes done. Kiowa mutual aid difficulty breathing, 1800 Butterfield Ave. Kiowa mutual aid difficulty breathing, 1A00 Butterfield Ave, Utica. The Pines, room 203A Adam for a 65-year-old female, 6 David 2.
1: 03 for a 65-year-old female, difficulty breathing. 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Room 203 for a 65-year-old female, difficulty breathing, 2025.

0: Curtis Point to Oneida.
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2: Camden Ambulance, difficulty breathing, 1081 Commons Road. Camden Ambulance, difficulty breathing, 1081 Commons Road, town of Osceola, for a 70s male, 681.

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0: 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Final checks are negative.
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That's 385 North Genesee Street. 385 North Genesee Street. Caller's a Walter Kimball. Check on him. Sounds intoxicated. So he wants to go to the Red Roof and to beat somebody up.

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2: 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You got any charges? No, this one.

33 at Saunders Road. Westmont vehicle fire, 233 near Saunders Road. Westmont vehicle fire, 233 near Saunders Road. On the side of the road, fire is visible.

Ambulance 1, sick person, 1013 West Street. Rescue 2, ambulance 1, sick person, 1013 West Street. The drop-in center for a 49 male, cold sweats, headache, withdrawal symptoms, altered level of consciousness, 26 E Charles 01. Crosses to south in Rutgers, 2046.

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1: Yes, sir. Pull signal into that, please.
0: Thank you.
2: It's going to be the truck and trailer and E-Justice, and the RO is last name Lasher. So I'm going to be clearing now.
3: Great. When you're done with that, head to Fairhaven Beach, Site 53. Mail reported his chairs and rug were gone after they came back from being out. Spoke to the ranger. He did not move tonight. They would like to make a report.
2: Appreciate it.

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1: 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You guys are the closest cars.
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0: just advising the male Kenneth Butler that's trying to take the child is now combative with the family members at that residence. We're going to be staging EMS because apparently the elderly father passed out after arguing with Kenneth.
1: Crazy.
2: 5-5 control,
3: yeah, 2057.

0: County, 2 Herkimer, Mulvac, stage for a law, 314 Marion Street. Injuries from a domestic, repeating, 2 Herkimer, Mulvac, stage for a law, 314 Marion Street. Injuries from a domestic, 2057.
1: Do you want me to let Onondaga know?
2: Yes, please.
1: 2057.

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0: 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COC mutually of Donald Payne, 4310 West 7th Road, apartment AM311 for a 65-year-old male, Lon Charles 5.
1: 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I'm going to start heading that way. I'm about 20 out.
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0: Can I have this? Can I use the mini Mio TV for that, or just that?
1: Well, we're still trying to figure out how to get back there. We haven't actually figured out if it's yours or ours. If you want to bring your UTV started with this, that would be a good idea.
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0: Rome PD, respond to Rome Health for a flight risk patient, combative. 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

0: 1 West 1 Road, Judd and Gibson Road for the crosses. 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

0: West Molina for fire control. The trooper still has 233 Saunders shut down. Do you still need in there?
1: That's negative. 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
1: Bye, sir.
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0: 2123. Sir, go ahead.
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2: 377,
3: yeah. Can't I run out over there?
0: I appreciate it. 124.

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1: Elbelson for a noise complaint. Loud music from apartment 430. Callers in apartment 429 for an interview. Kimberly Hart.
2: Got it.

0: 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Nothing. 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

0: 2 Frankfurt Mobile EMS, 104 Harder Ave, 33-year-old male, possible allergic reaction. Repeating to Frankfurt MOVAC EMS, 104 Harder Ave, 33-year-old male, possible allergic reaction, 2128.
1: MOVAC acknowledged.

0: 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I am responding.
1: 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It's Billy on our side.
2: Given a courtesy transport up to a risky boulevard on the Utica line, starting mileage is going to be 13962.

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0: No interference in the numbers I have.

0: 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Rescue on AM care seizures, 519 West Dominic Street, apartment 2, for a 41-year-old male having seizure. Policy Charles 5.
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1: They're out.
0: Copy. Male's 41 years old.
1: Okay.

0: Kaplan is in service from 233. 2142.
1: Your husband's outside in the barn screaming due to one of their horses falling into a gutter. My husband's a 70-year-old male. You gotta just check on them, make sure they're okay. Copy, the horse fell in the gutter? A firm horse in the gutter. She's worried that he's gonna have some sort of medical issue due to him screaming and yelling trying to get the horse up.
2: Copy, in the room.
3: 2451, Ida. Husband hollered a man over there.
1: Hey, firm.

0: Receive 458, you copy?
1: That's a firm.
0: Received. The female that just called back, he's out of the bar. Somebody's calming down. They're trying to find his locational advice once we know.
2: Are these copies?

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0: Ambulance 1-9-3, Central Episode 623 South Street. Ambulance 1-9-3, Central Episode 623 South Street. Next door, correction, outside next to a gold Honda Civic for a 26 female in and out of consciousness, 31 D David 04. Crosses of Morris and St. Vincent, 2147.
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Westmont COC Choping, 7405 East Main Street, Westmont COC Choping, 7405 East Main Street for a 1-year-old male choking.

0: 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I'll start towards Westmoreland from Rome.
1: Bruce, you've updated an age 6-day-old male. Unknown on breathing at this time.

trailer rental. He owns two transport. 2222 Aristide Street West, the Illinois trailer rental. Law enforcement on scene with a 47-year-old male requesting transport for evaluation. 26809. 2154.

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I'm going to be out of the vehicle. It's going to be New York plate, L Lincoln or Robert. W William 5842. Lincoln, Robert William 5842. Location will be Barnhart Island Campground, Robert Moses. Full eyes on back in the vehicle.

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1: West Dominic Street. She reported that her child and nephews were walking to the Rome Cinema when another juvenile pulled a knife on them and threatened them. It occurred around 1900.

0: Greetings. 1D36 on the turn stop.
1: His first name is Owen O. Ocean, W. William, E. Edward, N. Nora. His middle initial P is in Paul. Has a date of birth 04/30/2007.

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1: 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I'll be clear. 257.
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0: 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I got a life alert. With a voice pendant activation for 78 female. Believes that there's people in her house. 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
1: Respond for a suspicious activity, 544 Deborah Drive, Park Edge, 544 Deborah Drive. We had call transfer from NYPD. We're speaking with a female, so her daughter's at this address. So I saw that in her backyard, sitting there with a flashlight. Not supposed to be there. It's a male, unknown age, wearing all black clothing.
0: 5-9, copy.

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0: basically the burned area crossing North Shenango and Union. So I called the RP there. Reports of 7 to 10 people threatening coworkers. There's some strong price. And threatening we are. So getting further.
1: Five,
0: Captain. 14 to 22, 26. 22, 26.

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I've seen Westbound Voice Pro about 2,200 hours, 22, 27.

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1: Copy. If you can, have the key holder or the alarm company contact the key holder. We were out there last night for alarm. Same one.

0: get any indication if it's like what room it's in, if it's Z11 or Z10 alarm, the same thing it was last week.
1: No, it doesn't give any zones or anything. It just says fire supervisory alarm, and then it just says fire alarm. That's it.
0: Copy.
1: 2230.

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1: Resume.
2: The unit says burned area status.
1: Okay.
2: 2232.

0: 5-8 single,
1: Central, operator,
0: close it out.
1: Chief 8. 10-1, status check.
0: What's up?
1: Receive also.

Respond for a welfare check, 1815 Gulick Street, 1815 Gulick Street. On the desk, request the responding to go check on Emma Kenzie Hadis, 16-year-old female. Just texted her friend that she was being held against her will in the basement.

0: Kevin Tissue.
1: I'm going to go inside. 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And there's no audible alarm outside. And I'll keep you advised of what's going on in there.
0: 2236.

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1: 1-2-1-2, receiving route.

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1: 529
0: to 452, go
1: ahead. 365 in Mapledale Road. 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
1: Respond to 510 North James Street, 510 North James Street. 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We're also receiving a call from the premise about a dispute. I'll advise us further.
0: Received. 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

Kirkland County to Cedarville Mobile EMS, 1688 State Route 28, Town of Columbia, 21-year-old male with chest pain. 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

0: can I vehicle set?
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0: Figureless AD 45 complaint.

0: noise complaint, Wellesley Island, Loop, Ephes, and Frank. Cleta says there's a large group having a loud party somewhere around sites 12 to 14. Plano's on 17, no interview.
1: Richard, I'll just be en route from Cape Vincent, so it's going to take me a minute to get there. Have you been in contact with the Wellesley Ranger tonight at all?
0: Yeah, I have.
1: Can you go again with site number one more time?
0: Loop Ephes and Frank, somewhere around sites 12 or 14. It's supposed to be a large cruise from a lot of party.
1: Received.
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Eric Mills, Edwards, difficulty breathing, 10 Plaskett Street, Country Club Courts. Armin Beasenboy, 210, for a 54-year-old female, 6 David's 4, 2250.

0: Here's Miles Edwards, difficulty breathing, 10-5, stand 3. Here's Miles Edwards, difficulty breathing, 10-5, stand 3. 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

Ambulance 1 Rescue 2 Hemorrhage at 827 J Street. Ambulance 1 Rescue 2 Hemorrhage at 827 J Street, Brandygate Gardens, apartment 210, responding for an 86-year-old female bleeding from her catheter, 21 boy 1 in 2254.

0: I'm coming into Wasatch Island State Park now. Looks like the ranger is leaving the park.
1: There's

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0: 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I'll be clear, no report.
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0: Rescue and Impair Laceration, 301 North James Street, Rescue and Impair Laceration, 301 North James, Rome PD. Requesting EMS for a 21-year-old female self-inflicted laceration to her head, 25.2.
1: Answer received.
2: Stage 1 is stated.

0: I believe, a gunshot. And in front of the West Building, can still hear him arguing. One call only on this. Anonymous caller.
1: Alright, I'll be around.
0: C5.
2: 5-1, I'll be back then. I think it'll be one of those cars then.
0: Alright, C5-3, you can stand.
3: I can see the pistol,
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0: You actually just advised AmCare to meet us right at the Rome Convenience, please. And they're going to have to transport this party right to the hospital.
1: Copy, 1-2-3. We'll have them meet at Rome Convenience Smoke Shop. 2-3-14.
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0: past the RP's location. They're last seen northbound on Rock Road. They keep stopping and looking into the residence, 2328.
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0: We can now have the flight to review, honey.
1: 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All right.
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0: in 200 South James Street. Caller is anonymous, saying that there's a male and a female fighting in the hallway in front of room 220 or 222. The white male wearing pajama pants and a hoodie, and a white female wearing black hair, black clothing.
1: Subject on the line, wishing to speak with you.

you check the parking garage, the Washington Street parking garage. Caller's been pointing at the hotel, so it was on the first floor of the garage. There's a green Dodge Charger with all the doors open over here on the vehicle.

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1: You check 1436 Fink Ave, 1436 Fink Ave. Caller stated that there was a male, poked his head into her bedroom window, was walking around in the area. So white male with glasses, no further description. Caller did request an interview.
0: Okay. 5-9, copy. 45, leave 5-2, and I'll take care of that call.
1: Alright, so 5-2, you can just hear it.
0: Okay. 5-7, close it off.

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Repeating to Old Forge EMS in the area of 120 Big Moose Lake at Walpine Heart's Content for a male with a high heart rate. 2359.

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1: 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We're going to be tied on a vehicle relay to Bellers. 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

0: Lincoln Robert Henry, 8710. I'll make this over 4. Occupy by 1.
1: 0-18-3. Proceed, 5-0.

We're coming to Rick Rummelbeck EMS. 138 West German Street for a 60s male, change in mental status. Repeating to Herc Mermelvac EMS, 138 West German Street to Annie House, 60s male, change in mental status, 031.

22 West Winfield EMS, 418 East Main Street, for a 66-year-old female high blood pressure. Repeating, 2 West Winfield EMS, 418 East Main Street, for a 66-year-old female high blood pressure, 033.

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Apartment 3. For a 21-year-old male, rapid heart rate, feeling dizzy. Cardiac history, 19C Charles 04. Cross Streets, Kossuth and Hubble, 033.

Ambulance 2, pregnancy related, 1200 Kossuth Ave. Ambulance 2, pregnancy related, 1200 Kossuth Ave. Yeah, 31 female, 38 weeks pregnant, water broke, experiencing bleeding. Yeah, 24 D. David, 04, cross streets of Eagle and Eleanor, 034.

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0: You'll see the door's locked. Maybe from the door.
1: 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She was advised. Get her back on the line again.
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1: 0-41.

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0: and responded to the area to stay in, 309 North Genesee Street, called Walter Kimball. He said he's intoxicated, he's under the bridge in the area. 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Still trying to get further from him.
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0: All right, see you 5-2 in this regard.
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0: I'll be on Gerard and Culver with Lincoln Charles Boy 7549. That's LCB 7549. Should come back to a green color SUV.
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It's a 30-year-old male. 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

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They don't know exactly what happened. They don't believe the suspect's on scene. Cross streets of Kemble and Elm, 050.

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0: Ensure we clear this assist. All the minors have been picked up by responsible adults.
1: Copy 0052.

North Tennessee Street, under the 790 bridge. Ambulance want to transport North Tennessee Street underneath the 790 bridge. Ambulance want to transport North Tennessee Street under the 790 bridge, just north of the stay in. Yeah, law enforcement on scene with a 45 male requesting transport for mental health. 26E09057.

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1: Dirty male, facial injuries from the assault. 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
1: Proceed.

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Law enforcement's on the scene, requesting UFD for an open burn. 106.

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Abraham Fairchild Bain, 9112 Boss Hill Road, across the Main Street and Mill Road for a 62-year-old male, 10th to Charles 1107.

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0: Pennsylvania plate, Mary William Lincoln, 0335. 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Commons 1 parking lot. 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

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Threaten run off and rough across. Is Cheryl Goga is the caller? She believes someone tried to open her front door. We're still gathering. 225.

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0: Third-party report of a physical dispute. 410 Milgate Street. First floor, side door. Caller stating that her landlord is there. Reporting that her landlord was struck in the face by another male. It's on scene. So a white male, a white female, it's there. 60s and 70s, unknown clothing.
1: Perfect, copy.

0: regarding his statement. We told him we're going to be tied up for a bit. He just said he's going to be going to bed here soon. So I'll advise you.
1: Copy. I'll call him right now.
0: Where is he? 452 Oneida. Copy transport.
2: 452.
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11662 Webster Hill Road, Ava, possibly operated by Dustin Pack, date of birth 6/1/1983, white male, 5'10", 200 pounds. If found, please stop and hold for Sheriff's Department.

0: Hello. Another county presented a black Dodge pickup truck, possible heavy front end damage, possibly operated by a Dustin Peck subject, white male, 5'10", 200 pounds, involved in an MVA hit and run on Webster Hill Road.
1: We're not getting an answer here at the door. And I see in the CAD notes here, it says that she's at the wing.
2: That's from her. She got this information over the phone. She's not on scene. So her landlord's the one that's supposed to be there.

0: 5512.
1: Right.
0: I just spoke with the caller for this. I didn't originally take this phone call. I spoke with her, and upon further conversation with her, and she's in the Wynn hospital, possibly in a psych unit. She was talking about her phones being bugged and stuff being implanted in her head. Not sure if this is a legitimate dispute here.
1: I copy. You called yourself. The mail on scene here is a tenant, not the landlord, and he's stating nothing has occurred here tonight.
0: Very easy.

0: operation.
1: I'll take a ride.
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2: I don't know, Collins 2. Got a call from someone there that said there's been a car running outside since 2130 with no one in it.
0: Sure.
2: It's going to be a Brady Acura MBX.

Rescue 2, ambulance 1, difficulty breathing, Bleecker Street at Ontario Street. Rescue 2, ambulance 1, difficulty breathing, Bleecker at Ontario. Was that with 25-year-old female, difficulty breathing, 6 Charles 1.

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0: Controls clear, 3 a.m.

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0: Recalling 480.

And one truck, one automatic fire alarm, 1216 Gray Ave. Automatic fire alarm, 1216 Gray Ave. Michael Walsh Apartments for a general smoke activation. 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

0: or issue. They're getting a call from a female saying that the male and female were outside the apartment and the male was inside the house. And the neighbor got in somehow, was in his caller's bathroom and then left. Now they're currently banging on the outside of the caller's door, 5C.
1: I'm making a way of
0: Are you safe?

Verona for vehicles driving westbound the eastbound lane. Gray Honda. Partial registration ending in either 29 or 79. Again, it's a gray Honda, Route 365 near Route 31, driving westbound in the eastbound lane, 315.

Serviço de descarte. 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Ambulance 1 General Illness 33 Scastry, Margaret Nam Apartments. Responded for a 40-year-old male who's vomiting with the general illness. 26 Adam 11. Should be in apartment A205, A Adam 205. 322.

0: McPherson, Parkingham Apartments, 33 Scott Street, Apartment A, Adam 205. 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
1: Came to an ambulance one. See if there's another ambulance service available. We've already transported that patient twice today.
0: The ambulance one, you can go back to service.

0: Is the caller?
1: She was at a residence in the village of Boonville that had bugs in the house. 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
0: You can show me out on the follow up at 5797 North Butler Road, Oneida, New York. Repeating, 5797 North Butler Road, Oneida, New York.
1: At 335.

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1: Question 337.

0: 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Callers, Richard Milgate stated Franklin upstairs is being noisy. Negative interview.
1: Copy. Hello.
0: Much appreciated. 341.

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Here at 1101 Sherman Drive, Montclair Community College, for a sick student who vomited twice.

0: 365.
1: Are you going to stage at the Bellamy Hall parking lot? Is that where they'll end up?
0: Is that the best place for them to park?
1: Yeah, that's a large parking lot, and then we can just walk over to about or to Butterfield. It's just a very short distance.
0: Received.

Ambulance one sick person, 1101 Sherman Drive, ambulance one sick person, 1101 Sherman Drive, MVCC, Waterfield Hall, room 314 for a male vomiting, 26 out of 11.

for a 53-year-old female phone call. I think she hit her head. She's confused. Coded ALS. Repeating for Lewis County Search Miss, we have a request for you to respond 597 County Route 194, closest cross Whiteville Road, for a 53-year-old female fall call. Did she fell? Hit her head. She's confused. Coded ALS.

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Engine 1 difficulty breathing, 613 Spring Street. Engine 1 difficulty breathing, 613 Spring Street, crest of Huntington and Fay, for a 76-year-old male, 6 David 1.

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Kunkel, breathing problems. 613 Spring Street, floor 2. 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Cross of Huntington Street and 3 Street. Responding for a 76-year-old male. Having difficulty breathing. 60 David 1, 404.

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1: Fire Control, Lee Center, odor of gas, 98 Fox Hill Road. Lee Center, odor of gas, 98 Fox Hill Road, cross of Brookside Drive. Caller stating that they turned the stove on, there's a strong gas smell. The caller is outside, 407.

owner is no actual odor. I'm concerned about the meter running with no call for natural gas. We're investigating now. The Center for National Grid Inside Gas. I will confirm that there's no leak.

0: Received.
1: It's going to be Cider Street, right at the thruway entrance before you get on the thruway for exit 32. Got a call from the BMW response center saying they got an SOS alert from a blue BMW X5. They were unable to make contact with the operator there. Lincoln, Lincoln, 53284 is the registration. Correction, disregard that registration.

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2: Cross. 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
3: Received. Patient, 57-year-old female, fell, hit her head. She's confused. Currently is complaining of arm paralysis.

New York, Lincoln, George, John, 5004, LGJ, 5004. Top one, Albany,

0: at the front desk is advising there's a male walking around, making her uncomfortable in just his boxers. Do you want to know the car you're going to be able to have?
1: I'll go for that.
0: You're going to be able to have 4-1.

You're far started out as a medical car. He started making threats, stating he didn't want UFD, he wanted Conco. Called Conco personally, also threatening them. Refused additional resources from our end, and then made a comment that he'd rather die in his apartment than take an ambulance. 423.

0: 3-0, I'll be quick with a warning.
1: 424.
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0: Just advising, attempted reach LSR 5, wait, status check, negative result, attempt 3.
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2: Copies.

0: Oh, survive landline. They're going to be at zero.
1: Seven, one, two, copies.
2: 32, copy.
0: 34, pizza.
2: Two Lewis, they still requesting we respond.
0: Yeah,

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0: 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One, two, three.
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15 Bower Road, Forestport, North Star, back pain, 3016 Bower Road, cross of Dustin Road, responding for an 82-year-old female having back pain, 5A Adam 1, 442.

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1: 437, you're going to be the closest unit for an MVA car to your tunnel. Lennox, what are you ready? Airport 3452, Seneca Turnpike, 3452, Turnpike, down to Lennox, High and Delano Ave. Over the Keith, struck during his Ford Fusion color, due to deceased.

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2: Room Rescue 1 Ampere, Cass Payne, 6145 Dewey Road, the Dewey Road IRA 9, across of Route 26 and Lawrence Street. Responding for a 50-year-old female, experiencing nausea, high blood pressure, chest pain, 10D David 2, 511.

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0: Southbound Trail, car one. Car one's responding. You have an ICAS stand down. Copy, Trail, car one. 530.
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0: 7-2. I'll be in service with 2283.

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0: 202 West Smith Street, apartment number 3. We have Tyron Johnson on the line, reporting a male-female verbal domestic. The male's very uncooperative on the phone.
1: One, Gunny.

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1: 54.
0: 55.
1: Here.
0: 56.
2: 56.
0: 7.
1: 7.
0: 58.
1: 30.
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1: Yes, sir.
2: 716.

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0: Nine zero two West Liberty Street. 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Hey, 902 West Liberty Street. 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

0: It's from Sheriff Herbert, 202, George Wright's the caller. He said there's two females and a male that won't leave. Does that make much sense? Doesn't know their names.
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0: If you check his welfare, if you remember, 619.

0: 20, 22.
1: Be southbound on the arterial, closest cross Genesee Street. Near Grudge, 52141 Nora Edward, 52141 NE.

First, Captain Bean Lagarde for the file 6722 Union Street, Mauricio Jimenez, 13-year-old Hispanic female, has been located

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0: Great. That's
1: Ambulance Sullivan, 642 Manor Drive, there's a leak boiler on Tuscarora Road. 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

0: to 10984 Florence Hill Road, 10984 Florence Hill Road. 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
0: 656.
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0: Ham Care McConnellsville, the unknown Bones Road at Bryant Road. Ham Care McConnellsville, the unknown Bones Road at Bryant Road. Todd Ansville. I see several calls reporting a pickup truck into a pole. The wires are low hanging. The male from the vehicle is walking around, unknown on injuries. 658.
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0: This is 1139 Seymour. 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
1: Not one of these gestures.

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0: care of Iana North Bay, sick person. 3250, overall 49. M care, Viana, North Bay, sick person. 3250, old route 49. Riverbend East Campground, site 102, across of Haskins Road and Lewis Road. For a 70-year-old male, state is going through alcohol withdrawal, feeling anxiety, not alert. And we had 26, David, 1738.
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0: Barkindale, Central, United County, Yorkville, GI Bleed, 84 Cross Street. Central, United County, Yorkville, GI Bleed, 84 Cross Street, Tunnel Whitestown, crosses Calvin Ave and Corinne Drive. For a 91-year-old female, the GI Bleed, 21 David 4, 743.
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0: Okay, so your advice, you originally gave site 102, now giving site 201. I'm not able to confirm which one he's at.
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Staff applied a seat collar, requesting transport. Stated patient was stable. 747.

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This is that student at a bridge fire. Have a request for response. 12097 Airtown Road, Cross Street, Texas Road. Right tree down across the road. No wires involved. It's blocking the whole road. Repeating for a natural bridge fire. Have a request for response. 12097 Airtown Road, Cross Street, Texas Road. Right tree down, blocking the entire road. No wires involved.

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0: 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Lewis County to Jefferson County over the fire at home.
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0: Three down across the road. 12097 Airtown Road, cross street, Texas Road. Three down across the road, no wires involved.
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0: 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Can you show us out on a detail?
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0: 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Vinyl Verona, traumatic injury, 4992 Stickney Road, Crosses Hill Road. For a 79-year-old male with an artificial hip that is dislocated, we have 30-boy-1-8-German.
1: Back into the airfield.
2: 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We're in service.
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Rescue 2 AMS 1 seizure, 719 Albany. Rescue 2 AMS 1 seizure, 719 Albany between Blendine and Mary, second floor. 37 male seizing, 12 David 2, 815.

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Just unsure of the address, she'll meet you to

0: 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She is all set and ready to go.
1: What's the
0: 819.

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Temple and Stratum. Now, I guess it was maybe in 349 or 350. Can you get into the park so I can try to interview the people? 365.

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0: That's affirmative.
1: 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It was that dim one that lives up the other end of us.
0: 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I told him to go in front of us.

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Madison County, 7833 West Keeney Road, Tana Kyler. That's for Madison County Ambulance to Ryder. Call from Cortland County, 7833 West Keeney Road, Tana Kyler. Crosses Keeney Settlement Crossroad in... It would be a 65 male back pain, Alpha Response, 835.

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48 Oxbow Road, 5448 Oxbow Road, telecast. Haley and someone was a caller. The leaves were garbage bags. Garbage cans were stolen. She needs to make a report for 30 callers.

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Bridgewater Lift Assist 1092 East Street crosses Shaw Road and Stone Road for a 74-year-old female fell. Requesting a lift assist to go through the garage, 17 Adam 4, 842.

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0: Report. You are anywhere in Parker for the crosses. Cars the upstairs neighbor saying for the last 20 minutes the downstairs neighbors have been fighting. They're now outside screaming. Female's a white female, late teens, early 20s. A male has mid-20s, black male. Goes by Shaq. T-47.
1: Copy.
2: What's that, Kathy?

0: 1676 Sunset Ave. Called an employee. She has now since left the area. She says a black Cadillac with a Wisconsin plate. It's been in the parking lot since Saturday. It's parked diagonally in the parking lot near the dialysis center. She finds it suspicious. If you could check it out.
1: Yeah, everyone.

0: 25 Industrial Drive. It's at Murdoch's. Ashley's your caller. A young female, appears to be 3 to 4 years old, wandered into their business by herself. It's an ongoing issue.
1: Hold, which was made to an officer in regards to having a vehicle out of inspection that needs to be operated for approximately an hour before you can reset or recalibrate it. Would you be willing to speak with them about the legalities?
2: Put it through myself.

0: 330. Are we clear? Calling in Stevens from neighboring sites. Site 350 is being warned for park this time and quiet hour violation. And please make sure that the night patrol is advised. If you could email them.
1: Hey,

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An 84-year-old male slid out of his chair requesting a lift assist. 852.

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Oh, bless the railroads calling. They have someone on scene cutting wires in the signal cabinet. To do a bobbin route there, and you get PD for the report. Fingers spun over there. Good subject cutting them currently.

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0: MK Roman Jin 2 nosebleed 143 Air City Boulevard. MK Roman Jin 2 nosebleed 143 Air City Boulevard. Apartment 412 cross of Hangar Road West and Floyd Ave. For 66-year-old female with a nosebleed 21.190.
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0: 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Rescue 1 responding, 905.

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0: 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I'll get you a backup.
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0: Edwards, Indridgewood Ball, 57 Sherlane. Edwards, Indridgewood Ball, 57 Sherlane, New Hartford. Cross of Pheasant Lane and Oxford Road. For a 91-year-old female, was dizzy, fell, complaining of hip pain, still on the floor. 17 Charles 2, 927.
1: Back to banks for destruction. That note has been answered. I'm not clear.
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0: 1D16, can you hear me? 1D16. 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
2: Did yesterday. 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

0: 08 North Washington Street, first floor, across of West Bloomfield and Elm Street. 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

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Speak to a John Dick at 8855 Tibbetts Road, 8855 Tibbetts Road, in regards to a larceny that occurred at Hannaford on Kellogg Road. Caller is reporting a suitcase being stolen out of his vehicle. 949.

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Aminav. You would like to talk to police about family moving down the road and their kids riding e-bikes up and down the roadway.

8804 PMS at the Adirondack Leagues Club for an 83-year-old female in and out of consciousness, who's diabetic, unknown as she's fallen, possible head injury. Someone will meet you at the gate to guide you and stay with your house. 9:50.

0: Maplesville.
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1: Yeah, on Westmoreland Road here in the town with a dump truck pulling a trailer. No registration on the trailer.

0: Clayville, breathing problem 7, leisure placed. 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Shortness of breath, and he used the porch door. It's going to be a 6 David 2. Tell him.
1: Edward acknowledged ambulance 2 will be en route.

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0: County 2 Herkimer Alien EMS transport to Annie House for a 6-year-old male actively seizing. 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Repeating Herkimer County 2 Herkimer Alien EMS transport. 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
1: Acknowledges.
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0: Flores on 3D38.
1: This is just inside Lewis County. I should be okay with one other unit just for traffic. I'm going to need EMS to respond. I got two minor children with neck pain and a female operator. All three need to be checked out, please.
0: All right, Dave.
1: Go ahead and contact Ross. Have to respond to my location as well.

0: 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We're going to try to gain access to the patients. 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Apparently, there's a half a mile from the end of the road to their camp, and it probably is 3 miles to trek through the woods to the camp.
1: It's 200 North of S Street at Liberty Gardens, apartment 606.
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0: That's negative, Keith. I got two boats rolling across the lake as we speak.
1: DC standing down. The long driveway.
2: That would be the
3: last crew. 2397. I'm going to be all set here with fire and EMS. They're both on scene. I don't need another patrol.
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1: 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I'll be on State Route 26 and West 8th Road.
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1: Sabo.
2: Two dump trucks leaving Big T, headed out Limekiln Lake Road. They said they will be returning, driving back to the closed road.

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1: 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That commercial burglary alarm from Zone 3. Nothing further. 1042.
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0: Merrickville, shut chain 4770, Middle Sonnet Road. Edwards, Merrickville, shut chain 4770, Middle Sonnet Road. Harper Square Senior Housing Apartment 228, across the Liberty Ave. Responding for a 7-year-old female with chest pain. That's going to be a 10, David 2, confirmed.
1: 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Charlie Nora Sam 8389 is going to be State Route 12, Town of Hammond.
2: Yeah.

Amcarom Rescue 1, chest pain, 614 North James Street. 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Be attended at 4, 1047.

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Cross of Ostrander Road and Beacon Light Road for an 86-year-old female not conscious is breathing 31 David 1 1048.

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Oneida County Social Services. For a 30-year-old female not conscious, is breathing. It's going to be a possible overdose. 31 David 2, 1049.

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0: truck one ambulance, 3 overdose in United Square. Truck one ambulance, 3 overdose in United Square. PD's en route as well. Male's given Narcan twice. The 30s male who was unconscious. 23 David 2 at 10:54. Receive, was that ambulance 1?
1: Ambulance 2.
0: Receive, he's going to be on the side of the church. Ambulance 3 can stay in.

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1: Remus 50 West, and good again. For a 15-foot box truck, Arizona registration, Adam Lincoln 58257, AL 58257, suspects are white male, 55, Pennsylvania license named Jesse White, possibly the influence operating the rental truck.

AmCare, Lake Delta, Road Rescue 1, reported stroke, 6422 Williams Road, cross the Turn Road and Bilby Road. For 73-year-old male, slurring his words, reported seizure activity, 28 Charles 1, 1056.

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2: Caller General. Caller Jacob advising a white female in a long sleeve pink shirt, blue jeans with a reusable bag. Stole beer 02 ago. Last seen headed behind the building on Erie Street westbound.

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0: Have an animal complaint. 3377 State Rockville Beaton Boy. 3377 Rockville Beaton Boy. Town of Kirkland. Between Champion Road and Reservoir Road. Car is advising a vehicle struck a fox. The fox is still injured on the side of the road and needs dispatch. The vehicle involved left the scene. 1100.
1: Copy.
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0: 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Ready to see 42, D200, you can describe.

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1: 8342, 8342, Route 20. Cross street is Pompey Center and SD Road, and it's going to be at Kellish Tire. It's going to be a 30 Delta 3. That's an unknown reason head injury with heavy bleeding. The caller was party, there is someone there with the patient. Have you seen email? We'll get them set in, let you know. 1104.

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1: 5-2, I'm going to check the welfare for you. 924 Lenox, 924 Lenox Avenue between Warren and Court. Received multiple 911 calls from the subject there, Mr. Deptola. Doesn't seem to have a real complaint. Just check his welfare, verify his all say. He's called a few times screaming. Parties in the background. 1106.
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1: And closest to River Road.
2: Copy.
1: They are blocking traffic. You want a second car?
2: Advice.
1: Copy that. 16, Vaughn.
2: You put myself in 60. I got 131 Harding. I'll follow up.

0: Turn over.
1: Sure, by the
2: Roger.
0: Fire control down. Injury, moving it over to Flagler Boulevard for an F1.
1: Where are you seeing 11, Jenna?
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1: 11-0-9, 5-6-K.

Uncle Deerfield reported stroke, 125 Marnie Street. Uncle Deerfield reported stroke, 125 Marnie Street. We are across the Pauline Ave and Gladys Street for a 65-year-old female, reported stroke, 28 Charles 11, 1111.

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0: 74-year-old male, unresponsive, is breathing, beating Herkimer County, to Little Falls EMS, Alpine Rehab, 755 East Monroe Street, on the North Unit, room 206. 74-year-old male, unresponsive, is breathing, 1127.
1: Can you run a registration for me?

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1: 2555, Route 20. The Wind River the State. Keep the Mary Vest. We're going to launch me out of the sandwich board on Saturday. Yeah, video of it.
0: Copy, correct.

Eagle, 113 Eagle Street, crosses Elm and Kemble. Car was on vacation, returned home. The window is broken. There was a stone inside. I don't know if anyone broke in or just damaged the window. 1132.

We do have an animal pet complaint over on 770 Whitsigman Road that I believe you'll be closer to 706 Candle through welfare check. A report of animals that are possibly domestic. Correction.

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0: Just tell me it doesn't conform to VIN standards. 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

0: 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A 39-year-old female has a head injury from a fall, 33 Charles, 711 Cleveland.
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0: Ampere Floyd abdominal pain, 7437 Lewicki Road. Ampere Floyd abdominal pain, 7437 Lewicki Road, cross of Rickmeyer Road. For a 61-year-old male with abdominal pain, 1 Charles 5, 1143.
1: Ampere 8 will be responding.
2: Ampere 8 responding 1-4-3.

0: No license.
1: Can you also do me a favor and put that vehicle information into the notes in RMS, or I'm sorry, in the incident, and I'm going to give you a client ID if you could run that and put it in there as well.
0: I copy. Still working on getting the VIN to come back, and I'm on the phone with the tow, stand by on the client ID for this one, so I'm off the phone.
1: 582-3999, correction,
0: 977. Just stand by one on that.
1: Sorry about that.
2: Seventy-one thirty-seven Mount Pleasant. It's going to be the United Healthcare Center. We have a patient in the meeting room, threatening employees, refusing to leave. It's a Helen Maselli. Unknown weapons are in tox.
3: Control, did you copy? White car 4 responding.
4: That's affirmative. I copied. I gave you the time. I'll give it again, 11:45.
5: Nine dispatch, Fishing Care turned over at this time.
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1: 1148. Ambulance 1 en route.
0: Receives. 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
1: Ambulance 2 male with a leg injury. 20 Weaver, the Red Roof Inn. Ambulance 2 male with a leg injury. In the lobby of the Red Roof Inn, 20 Weaver. 77 male with a leg injury. 26 Anime, 1151.
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1: 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I did speak to the homeowners. It is possibly due to a battery change. 1152.

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0: Central Nevada County at risk getting injured, so fall 5950 Airport Road, Central Nevada County at risk getting injured, so fall 5950 Airport Road, MetLife, cross of Hangar Road and Judd Road, for an employee that fell, is bleeding from a leg, 17 Boy 2, 1154.
1: Acknowledging an in route.

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0: Mulvac here acknowledging 1157.
2: Alright, 627 is going to be clear left. We'll be in
0: left Frankfurt. 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

0: attended a MOVAC EMS, 3 Charles Street, Village of Mohawk, for a 4-year-old choking. Repeating, Herkimer County, 2 MOVAC EMS, 3 Charles Street, Village of Mohawk, 4-year-old choking. Noon.
1: It's
2: going to be 120 Standard Street, 120 Standard Street. Caller will be outside to meet with you. It's in regards to her 12-year-old brother who's screaming and yelling at the mother, and he's trying to put hands on her. Caller stated they also had to chase him outside. It's going to be a black male, age 12, in a blue top and red pajama pants. 12.

0: 54-1201.
1: Herkimer County to 64, you're on route 1201. Herkimer County to Frankfort, Mulbeck 627. You can disregard that EMS alarm activation. They're requesting a cancel.

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1: Street, building 3 at the county courthouse in the lobby for an unknown age, unknown sex patient injuries from a fall down some stairs. For Greater Lawrence Ambulance, 138 North Court Street, the county courthouse, building number 3 for an unknown sex patient injuries from a fall down the stairs to Bravo's spouse, children.

0: Go ahead.
1: Yeah, they've been started. 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Male, female, conscious, unconscious?
0: Stand by one. We're getting a relay from courthouse.
1: Appreciate it.

as East Shore Road, Glenfield, Cross Street, Finger Point Road, for a 79-year-old male, low blood pressure, may be feeling very weak and lightheaded. If he does have a history of heart problems.

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in front of 714 Robert Street. I need a truck off rotation for Mary Charles Ebert 9323. MCZ 9323. It's a Dodge Durango. It's going to get towed back to UPD. Do not need an RMS.

1639 Nielsen Street, 1639 Nielsen Street, second floor. Caller's Drake Wallace. I think he was chased by a male with a knife. It occurred about 2:00 ago, but the suspect is still on scene or in the area. Caller standing by, all white clothing outside. The suspect is believed to be inside of 1639 Nielsen and Erica Thomas, biracial male, last seen in SpongeBob pajamas. He was in possession of a smaller machete-style blade. Puzzle team.

0: 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You'll be by the elevator in the lobby for a 62 female difficulty breathing. 6 David 2 1216.
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Carol Cotton's on the line. She's requesting a check on her son, Alan Cotton. He's going to be a late 50s male. She hasn't heard from him in about a week.

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Lincoln Victor Henry 1301, LVH 1301, has led to a 2024 Nissan Altima colored gray, occupied by a male and a female having a physical domestic in the vehicle. The unknown age black male, white t-shirt, black or gray pants, unknown age female, white t-shirt, jean jacket, leaving the residence of 740 Catherine Street, Utica, passing 1 towards Mohawk Street. Unknown from there.

I was repeating Vietnam transformation from 740 Castro Street, Utica. There, Lincoln Victor Henry 1301, LVH 1301. Conduct to a 2024 Nissan Altima color gray, described as a black vehicle, occupied by two parties having a physical domestic in the vehicle. Unknown age black male, white t-shirt, black or gray pants. Unknown age female, off the white, lasting a white t-shirt, jean jacket. Lasting 1 12th Mohawk Street from 740 Catherine, 1224.

0: 41,
1: respond to the area of 6892 State Road 8, the DPW building in Deerfield. Cars reporting there are loose towels on the roadway in the area. 1230.
0: 41, copy.

Lewis, 338-702-710. I have a larceny, 11131, State Route 26.

0: Ambulance 2, we're going to be diverting to Wynn Hospital.
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3: Stand by, I'll check. 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

0: for an 81-year-old male, unknown injuries from a fall, 17, void 4, 1239.
1: Control Lionel 7 responding, so
0: Lionel 7 responding, 1239.

0: Truck 1 Ambulance 3 Hard Problems, 1520 Genesee. 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
1: Caller's a neighbor, Kristen Avery, says she hasn't seen anyone around the residence in about the last week. She usually sees people come and go throughout the day. There's a dog that's ripped through the screen and he's trying to get out of one of the windows.
2: Copy.

Rescue 2 evaluation at Utica PD, 413 Aristine Street. Rescue 2 evaluation at the police station, 413 Aristine Street, in booking, 36 male with a thumb injury, 1244.

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1: 1246, I'm under.
0: Just turned over to Oswego County.

0: 528 South with an NBA car pedestrian, a male on a bicycle, was hit 700 Risky Boulevard in front of Katrine.
1: Thank you, Bernard.

0: I'm being car pedestrian 700 Oriskany Boulevard, Kunkel, Yorkville. I'm being car pedestrian 700 Oriskany Boulevard. We're a man on a bicycle that was hit by a vehicle from law enforcement on the scene. It's possibly just an evaluation only at this time. 1252.
1: Yorkville, copy.

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0: Heavy trailer color white, registration is shown expired as of December 31st of 2025. Your towing vehicles, Boy Paul Boy 4536 in sanctuary 2019, Nissan Frontier color gray, registered valid expiring 28. 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

0: You check the area, 7181 Sanger Hill Road in Sangerfield, 7181 Sanger Hill Road, between Vogel Road and Brothertown Road. College reporting there's a deer that's deceased in the westbound lane causing a traffic hazard. 1303.
1: 15, copy.
2: 63, we'll take care of that. We're clear in a minute.
0: 1304-463-115, you can just read.
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0: 463, status on the traffic stop.
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1: Can you start me a rig from Vinyl to the 1004 Waterview Drive address? 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

0: the area of 200 Brown Road in Schuyler. Two-car MVA, be a Subaru Crosstrek, color white. The other car is in the driveway there. Negative injuries.
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it's going to be New York, Vanity Plate, Nora, Ocean, Tom, Adam Boy, Robert Zebra. Repeat, Nora, Ocean, Tom, Adam Boy, Robert Zebra, 826

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503, start for larceny, just occurred 903 Champlin Avenue, 903 Champlin Ave. Caller is a clerk named Adam. Last name, white male, 40 to 50 years old, orange shirt, t-shirt, khaki shorts, stole property. He's possibly still on the property on the side of the building at this time, 1318.

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You're responding for a 53-year-old female, not alert, trouble walking, and fluid in her legs. It's a 2060-01, Crosby Eagle Street and South Street, 1328.

0: 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An unaged female evaluation after your domestic. 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
1: I know that Unit 1 to Village Dispatch arriving at Lewis County.
2: Roman 9 Unit 1 arriving Lewis County, 130.
0: Six zero nine, back in service. Back at 1330.
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2: Stable.
1: Yeah, did you want to use one of those resources for Ice House tomorrow?
2: Can you wait 30 minutes for a phone call, or do you need an answer now?
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1: 1337. 536 Cascade Ave. Have a report of a 91-year-old female sitting in the bathroom, unresponsive, eyes are open, just not alert or talking. They're not sure what's going on. Repeating for Lewis County Search and Rescue response. 753 has an elderly female in her 90s. She is breathing, but is not responding.

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4: The village of Chenango at the Savon for a car versus bicyclist, a male with arm and facial injuries. Looking for a ladder 20 to the scene.
3: Hey,

Circle, the Griffith Surgery Center, City of Rome. Be on the lookout for a darkened color Acura, Lincoln Tom Henry 4524, LTH 4524, believed to be operated by a Russell Ritzel, 37, white male. The subject drove away from that location after having anesthesia and an operation. He signed paperwork saying he wouldn't drive, and he did anyway. Last 05 to 07 ago, 1342.

0: 2-2-0, turn around 3-2-43.
1: Boonville Ambulance 1 to Fire Control, return to Boonville.
2: 13.4.
3: Reports one of them did just jump. He is in the water, but appears to be okay. It's slow moving where he is.
2: Anesthesia. Mail even signed a paperwork saying that he would not drive. Mail drove away about 0507 ago. 1343.
4: Caller did advise that the maroon however, couldn't give him a vehicle and believe possibly headed toward Lakeport.

0: do matter property. The victim walked to our safe house and called authorities from there.
1: Affirm. All officers are headed that way.
0: Clear. Thank you.

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2: 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We found the phone on the side of the road.

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0: Northern Avenue, 1 Northern Avenue, apartment 3, across from McBride Street, Kirkland Avenue. Caller is Henry, had a dispute with a neighbor, a 60s white female. The suspect is in her apartment downstairs. The caller is in his apartment 3. They are separated at this time. 13-1.
1: 68 Copy. I'll advise any in the second car.

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1: Five 25 Shady Ave, Village Lavo, have a 58-year-old male diabetic emergency.

0: Park until that we're Zurich mild seizures, 24 on Harford Street. And we're Zurich mild seizures, 24 on Harford Street, apartment 1, cross of Henderson Street and West Drive. 36-year-old male, having a seizure, 12, David 2, 1353.
1: Bye.

0: sounded like some kind of dispute or issue was going on caller's location, which is going to be 1123 Kellogg. That's 1123 Kellogg for caller.
1: Hi, Grant. Happy.

The caller's address.

0: on active breathing problems, 708 Calvert Street. 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
1: AmCare 7 will be responding.

0: 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I don't know what he was looking for.
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0: answered, stated they let the caller use their phone and they're no longer with her. 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
0: Copy. I'll close it. 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

0: 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It's a two-vehicle MBA, white Cadillac SRX, and a black SUV. There's a large amount of debris in the roadway causing a hazard also. 1424.
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0: I agree.
1: We're working on descriptions, but start for Addison Miller Park, 1619 York, 1619 York Street, Addison Miller Park. Four to five males just jumped the fence. With callers across the street. Working on descriptions, top five, 1425.
0: I agree, I'm happy.
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1: Receiving inappropriate text messages from a 30-year-old. Caller's in another city. She's not with her son at this time. He's with his father. Stating the male is talking to a 30-year-old, stating the suspect is a 30-year-old, stating they are 13. 1426.

0: Right. Back over to Kennedy Plaza. Regards to that same order, so you need a car to be contacted out in the front circle.
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1: 三周。
0: Is the caller at the PD?
2: That's affirmative. The 16-year-old is on the property, stating that the 16-year-old has text messages from a 30-year-old to a 13-year-old. 1429.

0: Tennessee. A report of a property damage accident. 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We're trying to gather further. 1429.
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park until the plane evaluation, 1 Norton Ave, town of Kirkland. Clinton evaluation 1 Norton Ave. Clinton evaluation 1 Norton Ave, town of Kirkland. Apartment 3 crosses McBride Street in Kirkland Ave. Law enforcement on scene requesting evaluation for subject, nourishment assault, 1435.

for the Cadillac, and Central Towing for the Ford Explorer. Regarding Midland, they have a 1.5 to 2.0 ETA. Central Towing has a 1.0 ETA.

0: 1939.
1: Heard asked from the call regarding a domestic. Part is involved are a 70s white male and a elderly white female. Was verbal only, unknown weapons. 14 or not.
2: 46 copy mail.

Central Ida County, Washoeland, sick person, 6185 Barley Road. Central Ida County, Washoeland, sick person, 6185 Barley Road. Cross of Dix Road and West Carter Road for 65-year-old female. Cancer patient vomiting with difficulty breathing, 26 Charles 2, 1440.

685 Burley Road. That's an 85 West Atlantic Parkway, 6185 Burley Road. Opposite Dix Road, West Carter Road, a 65-year-old female, cancer patient vomiting with difficulty breathing, 26 Charles, 2, 14 foot.

0: Fire Control, I'm climbing. You control rescue on responding 1 Norton Ave.
1: Okay, rescue on responding 1442.
2: Dispatch 031. Hello, 031, I'm also Attorney General.
1: Farley Road, town of Westland, cross of Dix Road and West Carter Road. For a 65-year-old female cancer patient, vomiting, difficulty breathing, 26 Charles 2, 1442.
3: Copy that. You want to break it down?
4: Break it down.
3: Copy.

Ambulance 2 sick person, 1423 Genesee. Ambulance 2 sick person, 1423 Genesee at the Rosemont Inn. Outdoors. PD will be with an adult female. Possibly a psych transport. It's going to be a 26 Adam 5 at 1444.

0: including Gore Thani, having a domestic with her son is out of control, to Danny Myers, 30-year-old white male, gray Nike shirt, gray shorts, plus verbal only, no weapons, working a second car, 14.0.
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0: Road, kind of Floyd, 7614 Sewell Road, kind of Floyd, to Richard Wood regarding his sister coming into the house at 2:30 this morning and damaging property. She is not on scene now. 1450.
1: Received and wrong.
0: Route 1450. 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
0: Appreciate it.

0: Grill, the table. Now, are you going to want the fire department UTV back to shuttle this afternoon?
1: Negative. If that can be a standing order for the morning, that'll work.

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Which we

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1: K-9-1-8, I'll start
0: for Thomas. K-9-1, any other car available to back up K-9-1 at 913 West Thomas Street for an abandoned call with a female yelling in the background of the line? 115 will be enough. 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
1: Respond over the Hope House, 112 South, 112 South Street for the Hope House. The Sheriff's Office unit requests you respond for a not-in-progress incident.

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1: 206, 1506.
2: Amius 3 female with abdominal pain, 1750 Genesee. Amius 3 female with abdominal pain, 1750 Genesee, Walgreens. It's going to be in the pharmacy section for a 29 female with abdominal pain, 24 boy 2 at 1506.

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0: 421 Lennox, 421 Lennox. 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
1: Receive. 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

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It's a two-vehicle MBA, a blue Audi Q5, and a white van, moving into the Rite Aid parking lot, speaking 25.

County Mulvac, EMS, 14 Wolf Street, Village of Dolidgeville. For a 76-year-old female, difficulty breaching. Repeating, Herkimer County to Mulvac, EMS, 14 Wolf Street, Village of Dolidgeville. For a 76-year-old female, difficulty breathing, 1526.

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0: Tundra. I'm agreeing to a Raymond Carey Congressional Drive in Newburgh, New York. 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
1: 1-2 received. I have the RO. 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
0: 1535.

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Suicide attempt 6075 Judd Road. 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No further information. 25 David 1, 1537.

County Tower City Suicide Attempt, 6075 Jeff Road, Oneida County Jail. I think you responded to Sally Port. No further information, 25 David 1, 1537. I'm risking it now, 15 David.

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My driver, 64-year-old male, ALS patient, having difficulty breathing. Let's carry a 6 David 2, 15.1.

0: in a cross of Luke Road and Combs Road. 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I'll carry a 60 to 215 for you.
1: Bush Street for an order of protection non-progress.

0: Ambulance 4 will be en route after a brief delay. Marisi, 15, break.
1: This is 8-1-2.
2: 1-2.
1: Lincoln Frank Boy, 5285, comes back valid on a 2013 Honda Civic to a Gabriella Stepone of Downey Street in Buffalo, New York. File checks are negative for the vehicle, and it will be owner-operator. Gabriella possesses a valid Class D, just showing a pin oak drive of Boston Park.
2: 1-2 received. I'll be issuing 1180 D's and David.
1: Okay.

0: 115, the 2 East Floyd Avenue, State Route 825. Caller stated he was going around the roundabout and he got into a little fender bender. So it's dark gray Toyota Tacoma and a black Jeep SUV. They're off to the side of the roundabout, 1546.
1: 115, Charlie.

0: there's also an issue with the sister, stating the sister was involved in some kind of an accident, and the other half followed her to the residence, is now outside walking around. Caller's not making much sense. Unknown exactly what the issues are. The male's going to be a 40s black male, Almond Matthew, 1549.
1: Or you can hold her for the next shift. They'll be coming up in a second.
0: Yeah, definitely.

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1: It's going to be Henry Tom Victor, 8691. Henry Tom Victor, 8691, and Ivaro.
0: Howdy.
2: Evoque Apartments, Apartment 216. We are across the Parkway Drive and Park Ave from the alarm company for a 63-year-old female with foot pain. Oh, it's going to be a 26 boy, 1-1554.
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0: Subaru to Julia West Newski, West 3rd Street, Liverpool. File checks are negative. Julia, if it's less than a valid class D, same address. File checks are negative.
1: 1-2 received. It's going to be a warning issued for 1180 D's and David.
2: Copy.

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0: 452451. Respond to 7895 Cannery Road, 7895 Cannery Road, Rubicon Recycling. Caller is advising there's a male standing by with a hammer and a chisel near a bicycle. Say, unnoted white male, 5'8" to 6', with sleeveless shirt. Plus, there's some kind of an encampment in the area as well. 1559.
1: I copy him up from Blood.
2: 451, Captain.
3: No, firm. I was perfecting my CAD notes. You can clear me on that.
4: 1559.
5: Five three.
2: All 5-3.
5: 5-4.

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Tim Charlie Delta, Roman Jim 1 Rescue 1 for heavy crash notification, Williams Road, Turin Road. 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

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Yeah, brother and sister. The mother was calling en route 16th Street.

0: homes, North James Street and West Dominic Street. There's a 64-year-old male, difficulty breathing, swollen legs, going to be on the corner wearing a black shirt, blue sweatpants, 6 David 2, 16 Jericho.
1: Infer acknowledges, Infer 2 will be responding. Roman Infer acknowledges, Infer 2 responding, 16 Jericho.
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0: She's going back to Colonial Art from the ER. He'll be in room 1 for a 4-year-old male. History of stroke, left side paralysis. He's all set, ready to go.
1: Yeah.
0: 16:07.

0: Affirmative. The male that was involved that contacted us gave us the third floor. The mother who was en route gave us the first floor.
1: Copy.

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1: 3C 109 and round.
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0: caller is one of the employees reporting a male is threatening with an item outside. The suspect is on site at this time, last name Bradford. Male threatened to shoot the place up. Also reports some kind of a suspicious item as well. Working in the second car. 1611.
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1: Or 5 on that, I'll be in the area, 10 River.
0: 6 and 14, 5 on one.

It was a Black Ford pickup occupied by 5 to 6 juveniles. No weapons seen, but the caller states those parties were known to have guns on them.

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0: 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Crosses Holiday Drive and Maryland Drive for a 95-year-old male, low blood pressure, dizziness, 26, David 1, 16, 26.
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2: 15:25. 59 Greenman Ave, Kunkel, stick person 69 Greenman Ave, New York Mills, in apartment 2, cross of Commercial Drive and Main Street. The 26-year-old female having postpartum issues, blurred vision and shakiness. We had 26 out of 5, 16:25.

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0: 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The address is from GPS. Unknown if there's any issues there or not. 1630.
1: Three copies.

114-119. I got nobody over here claiming any direct threats. 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You guys come on over here. Copy.

LNL trailer, 2222 Riskin Street West. 2222 Riskin Street West, LNL trailer. For a 40s white male, unknown clothing, hitting himself, yelling at himself. They called for him yesterday, too, for doing the same. 1633.

0: 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Tennessee and Auburn, Tennessee Street, Auburn Avenue. Gonna have a 25 to 30 year old white female, gray sweatpants, green or brown t-shirt, long brown hair, walking in the middle of the northbound lane of Genesee in the area of Price Chopper. 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
0: Delta Ambulance, Lawn, Number 2, County General, 1636.

F-18, F-150. 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

0: 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Alpha 1, you're out of Lewis County General.
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1: 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Blood didn't be turned over. 1643.

the streets, Grant Street and Thomas Street. 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

0: No longer in progress. 1103 Ash Street, 1103 Ash Street, between City and Lenox. See Tiana, her brother was physical with her about 1-0 ago. 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Jamari Blanco, 22, black male, blue hoodie, blue hat, tan pants. 1646.
1: Three copies.

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0: Route 5S near the Ilion-Frankfurt exit. Is there mail walking down the road, vehicle over the embankment?
1: Received and route.
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0: the street, crossing Milwaukee's, Dominic. 65-year-old female, has liver disease, not alert. 26, David 1, 1651.
1: If you're 7, we'll be responding.

0: daughter was threatening to kill herself during an argument. She sent a text message during the argument saying she was going to do it. 1653.
1: Copy.

screaming help me and crying, then stated a white male, all blue, wearing a hat, was leaving the scene towards the entrance. I'm trying to get further on it.

Hobby Lobby, 4605 Commercial Drive, for a Purple Wheels 896C Charles L. Flores motorcycle, North Face backpack on, was driving erratically, was seen heading towards 840. Being able to look at information, 4605 Commercial Drive at Hobby Lobby, 896C Charles L. Lincoln 4. This motorcycle with purple wheels, party had North Face backpack on, was driving erratically, was last seen heading towards 840, 1656.

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0: 1705.

Rob, we were told that this was going to be closer to the 812 end. That's the way we're coming in. Where are we heading?

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0: Okay, Tony just called. They're taking a complaint from the neighbor next door to Sandstone Hollow, and they're over at Sandstone Hollow just speaking with them to see if they saw anything. But the complainant is the neighbor next door.
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0: Krogan Chief 1 to Alatar responding.
1: Alatar 1 on, go ahead.
0: Sad. He land back first.
1: Where do you think, Krogan?
2: Was dispatched to LFR 1. Still want us to call helicopter

Drive, Tom Marcy. Crosses Horatio Evans Seymour Street. We have a residential fire alarm showing a fire smoke in the hall. 1709.

0: advised the alarm company spoke to the homeowner and stated it was a false alarm, smoke from cooking, no fire this time. Lindsay Love.
1: Manager Forces.
2: This is activity 8170 Seneca Turnpike, 8170 Seneca Turnpike. The caller is a passerby. She states a teenager jumped out of the back parking lot serving down Route 8, headed back towards New Hartford. Taller, thin white male, dirty blonde hair, no shoes, and black clay. Caller is worried that he might have done some property damage there. He was last seen 05 ago. 1712.

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0: That's affirmative. Landing zone established, 17 and 18.

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1: Understand, accidental, you're on, we're back in service. I'm doing the paperwork.

0: Town, motorcycle, New York 574, Boy Boy 0, 574, CB 0.
1: The call from Slocum Dixon. In a male had lab work done earlier. They're stating it's critical. He needs to go to the Wynn Hospital or any ER immediately. They can't get in touch with him. It's a David, 49, white male,
2: 1721.
3: Robbie. I don't know if somebody could come out and help him locate the machine or help identify the machine. He doesn't know how to reset it. At first he thought it was medical alarm. He does not have an emergency.
2: Copy. Can you repeat what sound it's making?
3: He stated it was saying, help, help, help. P22. He wanted to know if dispatch knew what kind of machine it was, and I was unable to help him.

0: realize, but you forgot to tell you that the main tower is down. But we figured you figured it out with a backup.
1: Copy, thank you.
2: Let's see.
3: 1727, now pull over and let them know you're on your way.

0: of a 47-year-old male that was hit by a forklift. Unknown status, 1729. Got acknowledging 1729.
1: I would need for a larceny not in progress. 40 units in the boulevard. Any drugs? See, Gabby, the supervisor, regarding four parties, concealed items, and left the store. Occurred at 1712 today. 1730.
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0: Overfilled mold. We have a third party report of an employee that was struck by a forklift. Unknown exact situation going on there. Noise from mold has called. You can start that way in case there's any conflict occurs.
1: I'm not 5-11, sir. Give me a shot. They're telling me they're in the mold pond, wherever that is.
0: 3-1-0-5-1-0-1, this is it.
2: 1-0-5.

0: to report now regarding it. The other half is a 30 white male. Always advising no weapons are mentioned, but the neighbor does have certain successful. 7232.
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Eddie. It's constantly harassing him, ongoing issue. It's always an extra sin. The suspect is not on scene at this time. 17:39.

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0: 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She's ready for you to come speak to her. Nothing's changed since the previous call. 1746.
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0: 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I will be back in service, and the equipment that's on the road can go back in service as well.
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for Gilbert Road, New Hartford, automatic alarm, 124 Gilbert Road, close to Canterbury Road and Singer Ave, for a residential fire alarm. 18 is also.

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0: County, NVA unknown, 6985 Route 5. West Rowland, Central Atlantic County, NVA unknown, 6985 Route 5, crossing Norton Avenue Prior Road for a vehicle rollover and a dead turn on injuries, 1812.
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2: 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Cross Street, State Route 26, West Main Street and East Road. 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

0: Car 1 to fire, please. 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
1: You see, I got about 3 minutes.

0: South and Whitaker Ave, 107 Whitaker Ave, received a call from a 14-year-old stating that his mother was beating on him, stated that there was a remote thrown at him, and then disconnected. No answer and call back.
1: Number 7, copy.

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2: 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I got John Nora Young 4-3. What was the rest of this?
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0: Henry John 6492, Lincoln Henry John 6492, Smee Cross Island Road, Wilton Island State Park.
1: Are they maybe just inside in the lobby?
2: Copy. Answer him all that.
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1: 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File checks are negative. Richard has a valid Class DM, same address. 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

0: Keith Turquoise, EMS, Valley Residential, 161 Valley Drive, be in the lobby for a 70s female hemorrhage. Call back, Keith Turquoise, EMS, Valley Residential, 161 Valley Drive, in the lobby, 70s female hemorrhage, 1829.
1: Or at least scamming people in the store, according to the employee that called. It's a white male, bald head, pink shirt. Has a younger female, glasses, short, bald head as well with him.

0: Now they're reportedly leaving the store. They're at a white residence in the corner.
1: Even I'll see that I'm like that.
2: Car 1, you're route to the scene, 1831.
3: Unseen debris in the roadway, 1831.

0: Disabled vehicle, area 9192 Route 26, 9192 Route 26, Donnelly. Caller Gloria is going to be on scene with a Nissan passenger car, silver and color. Believe she's disabled or out of gas. She's unsure. 1833.
1: 451, receiving route from the LAB.
0: 1833.
2: 407, on that.
0: 407.
2: You can disregard 455 to that call in Verona. You can send the countywide car 452 to it. And 455 will be in 482 for the remainder of the tour once 482 is back from Wynn Hospital from the one shift.
0: Received. Natick County in 452.
3: 52 County.

0: jail sergeant's office, 6075 Judd Road, for regarding an inmate on inmate altercation. 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

0: Or dispute.
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0: 434 South James Street. 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

0: 27.
1: We had Mercy flight on standby. Was a flight that canceled as well?
0: That's affirmative. You cancel a helicopter.
1: Received 1842.
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1: He's upset about payroll, just rambling on. The same subject that had numerous issues, constantly calling 911 in the past. He also did make a threat to one of our dispatchers. Yes, if he was with the police, said good thing. You'd be a dead man. I'll get you a second car.
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0: Larry, how old have you been?
1: Five, three, on two. I'm going to voicemail. Stand by. I'm going to check with 5-1 and see what the name of the party he's out with.
2: Copy.
1: Are you out with the discount party? And if so, do you have a name on them?

0: have to use all set here. They're in cooperative with police. Doesn't want any assistance.
1: Since you name a number regarding a civil problem or an individual scammed or a flight sale.
2: Reggie.
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1: 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He's assisting with the tow.
0: 1853.

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1: 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I will be clear.
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0: 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White female, white shirt. Took a cart out of the store. We're on the line of something further.

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0: I have a rig now for 39 Norma Drive. You've been attached to ambulance 9.
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0: Rescue 2, receive. We'll have two crews enter the building. First floor or second floor?
1: First floor. Car 9, the tower.

My supervised law enforcement is actually going to be across the street from 1150 on a separate incident. Your patient will be at 1150. Came out, told him he needed an ambulance.

0: Tenth of Welfare, to Cambridge Manor, to Cambridge Manor, Town of Kirkland, to Cambridge Manor Apartments, the apartment 17, female Joanna Carrillo. Not making sense. Was asking for an ambulance for injuries. Sounded confused and short. Was uncooperative, questioning, and disconnected. Checking out further.
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1: 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Maple Place and Church Road. Clayville, full response to Hartford truck to the scene. Hose not on scene, please at her mother's address is on fire due to a call on a app she found. 1912.
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0: canceled any mutual aid, you got to come again service.
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3: Respond to Lake Delta Fire Department. Retrieve a cell phone from an earlier crash notification at Williams Road and Turn Road. They recovered the cell phone involved, requesting to turn it over to law enforcement. No accident was found at that location.
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I'm not going to be called. I have the operator by New York 190. 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

0: owners of Janelle Gardner, Belma Street, Messina, New York. File checks are negative. She is a protected person on a order of protection under the St. Lawrence County Sheriff's. Your 980-787-485-024 comes back to a bail of Class D, Alessa Clark, 27 Walnut Avenue, Messina, New York. She, too, is a protected party. 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
1: Richard, if you generate the next event, it's going to be a track ticket issued 58 and a 40. We'll advise it on clear.

0: 看着。
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0: to it to Central.
1: Sean?
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2: Caller reports pulling in, seeing a male dumpster diving on the side of the building. Male began to act strange, attempted to hide, last seen going behind the building. The white male in his 40s to 50s appeared scruffy with a tan, olive, and white coat, brown pants.

Rockport County to Ilion, EMS, Dollar General, 80 Central Plaza, 38 female, ankle injury from a fall. Repeating, Herkimer County to Ilion, EMS, Dollar General, 80 Central Plaza, 38-year-old female, ankle injury from a fall, 1926.

0: 463.
1: You start EMS resuscitation. We have a 4-year-old female requesting the ambulance for anxiety.
0: 463, be advised, you're coming in very low.
1: Can you start EMS this location? There's a 4-year-old female requesting an ambulance for anxiety, please.

0: Go for 602.
1: We confirmed. It is the Dollar Tree. Sorry for the confusion.
0: No worries. We are on scene. I see the patient now.
1: 1931.
2: Anyway,

Central Medic County General Illness, 2 Cambridge Manor. Central Medic County General Illness, 2 Cambridge Manor. Cambridge Manor Apartments, Apartment 17. Was on scene causing spots for a 40-year-old female having anxiety. 26 AM 9, 1933.

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Never seen these subjects or vehicles there before. Reportedly, the subject there recently passed away. I just consider it suspicious. Doesn't believe they belong there.

0: Nearing a verdict in court, a caller witnessed some juveniles, correctly, a juvenile get jumped by appeared to be three possibly older males. No description. Here's the IQ. No descriptions of the suspects. They were last seen on Edward Street. The subject that possibly was jumped, a juvenile, went to the Jamal residence above the candy store. Should be the Sweet Candy Cafe. Possibly St. Marion Way, 531.
1: Let's do coffee.
0: 1940. No interview.

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0: 410 Millgate Street, 410 Millgate, car is a Herman Williams. Reported that there was another tenant smashing the vehicle with a shovel. It's going to be a female, white female, 62, a Kathy Howe, shorts and t-shirt, currently on the caller's porch screaming.
1: I just have 1851, I'm closer, so I'll head over to 435.

0: see there was a group of juveniles in the street that put up a sign stating local traffic only.
1: Yeah.
0: 1951.

0: February Font of 13 4th Street speaks to Jordan regarding harassment.
1: Be in or out.

0: Okay. I'm all set, 10 for disregard.
1: All set, 1955. Central 1D10, did you copy?
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1: 29 states, you can disregard, she's all set.
2: Copy, I'm clear.
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3: 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Possibly operating impaired. 1955.

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1: Copy.